drive to the top. I've been out of shape, taking out the box. I'm an astronaut. I blasted off the planet, rock to cause catastrophe, and it matters more because I had it. Now I had a thought about wreaking havoc on an opposition. Kind of shocking, they want it static with precision. I'm automatic quarterback. I ain't talking second packet. Pack it up, I don't panic. Batter up, who the baddest?

клянусь, Манчжурик, это на японском. Это на японском, я... Ну ладно, митимучка банэ. Я... Рано, fights with things, shiny things, and eat on tigers' beers on the ride. We're furious and fast, supersonic like DJ Pat, and you rock 'cause the wheels are fly. Can about baseball, Kakara eye.

0: you go. There's something I want you to have.
1: Oh, it's beautiful. But wait a minute, isn't this?
0: Yeah, yes it is.
1: But I thought the old lady dropped it into the ocean in the air.
0: Well, baby, I went down and got it for you.